Rhythm is something that we recognize right away because we can also feel it. When we listen to music and nod our heads, tap our feet, clap our hands, or dance, we are responding to rhythm or the beat. Rhythm has long been considered the first and most...

That isn't always what it seems, and what it seems, yeah. I got a plan, a strategy. Adda be mad at me, cause I got a fatter salary. Actually, you were unaware. My palate, my taste is a 5-star catalog is a casualty, and I marry the beat, bury the beat. Very unique, never discreet. Slick like Sperry's on feet, cherries on cheek. Sheep blood, scary to me. Take a photo with King Tut, yeah, compare me to King's jewelry swings. I'm at the pool table, pinky ring on the green felt. Black bobble leather around the waist, no green belt. Limping off the liquor, still kick it, don't need help. I'm all the way up, Chevy window was partly the way up. And smoke

butterscotch kid, sis, and you're the type of bitch to drop a sip crazy, yeah. But it simply don't amaze me, I'm a 1980s baby raised on cocaine ladies. Mama trapped a sitco in the box Mercedes. Mama packed a pistol, I packed a M80. Back to the hotel room, firecracker boom boom boom. Sack of old mushrooms, street sweeper on the bed like an old dust broom. Yeah, old dust broom. Caterpillar mesh hat.

safe. What's fate? What's faith? We lust papes, gas, fuck breaks, it's fast.

which to offer their silence are the ways in which these days we strive violence. Mine is ruled most of all by confusion, leading people to draw wrong conclusions.

like that of identifying hip-hop with aggression, not distinguishing an art of expression from all the cliches that surround it. But after this tune,

They say you're way out of the norm, but how do you define the norm? Why do we conform? They say you're crazy, 'cause you're unlike the others, but we can learn from one another. While this yet seems to bother,

protecting a standard culture in this universe. Why rejecting everything just because it's diverse? Diversity ain't inferiority. Can you dig it, bigot?

0: a term that goes around, the term is all city. I know you're familiar with the term. And the way the term was explained to me when I first started writing was to be up, you know, basically on all lines or as many lines as humanly possible.
1: One, two, somebody make some noise out there.

0: far, man. It's colors of the culture. Yeah. Oh, man, I used to be the youngest man alive.
1: 50 floors up on an elevator.
0: What?
1: I tell you.

0: What?
1: I'll tell you later.
0: I'm tapped in, I get FBI investigator. You an interrogator.
1: I'll tell you later.
0: You're living on the internet, it's metadata. You not an innovator.
1: Nah, I'll tell you later.
0: Me and Quali, the student with the educator.
2: We are oppressed. We are exploited. We are downtrodden. We are denied not only civil rights, but even human rights. So the only way we're going to get some of this oppression and exploitation away from us or aside from us is come together against a common enemy.

remain.

The expense is showing y'all what the fuck y'all gonna be doing. 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

0: it is.
1: So, sure, and just like you.
2: It was a great show. I mean, back to the state in the Bronx right now is 62 degrees and raining for all y'all riding around.
3: Middle finger to the

0: brother. Taking fathers from their family when no one loves them. Reckless abandonment, leverage when I handle it. Propaganda shown on the camera, so I dismantle it.
1: Political science, Doc. What's scientific about it outside of maybe the psychology behind how much shit voters will swallow before they know it?
2: And he gets excited.
3: No matter how hard you try to be, here's what they think about you.
4: You and your people, you talk about reparations. The reparations that you talk about, your people already got your reparations. Your reparations came in the form of a man named Barack Obama. My advice to

Jazz cap, you get it shaking till your own spaghetti. 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
0: Ace out. Yeah, watch his face. Yeah, nigga, Ace, pay me my money.
2: Roll dice, head crack, that money mine. Cats to get robbed for shine with the nine. 456, double time of trips. Unfortunately, no fan of the Knicks. Carry blicks, gambling back rooms. Coke and sniff like vacuums and bathrooms. Counting paper like Ocean's 12. 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CeeLo games and project hallways. 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My family can eat, get a drum or some. Me and my niggas a number run. 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Cats don't want beef, they vegetarian. 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Send them nice up the price.
0: Tote guns and shoot dice.
3: Baby needs shoes, my wife needs clothes.
4: And you need some teeth.
5: Shoot the goddamn dice, man.
3: Hey man, I'm gonna shoot the damn dice, you understand? 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
5: Shoot them,
3: bro. 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
5: Crap!
3: Well, listen to this. 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

0: Joey's house. 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
1: How about now?
0: Cheerio crumbs and snacks in his lap, living carefree. The California sun came through the window while I was taking in the breeze. And seasons change, and like that, you raking in the leaves. Eat a turkey with the family, hang ornaments on a tree. Life's a funny circle. Pouring juice in a sippy cup, you like the one that's purple. Next thing you know, a ball of clay becomes a person. When I was young, I spent the summer surfing. Made a bunch of bad decisions coming up, nothing is perfect. If I could do it over, I wouldn't change the script. Wouldn't change shit. Signature style with the famous drip. Hash sizzle inside a spliff like a bacon strip. The game is fixed, I'm Michelangelo with a painting sip. The finer things in life are overrated. Designer clothes fade, get old and dated. Feeling depression when I drove Mercedes.
2: Potato face. 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

0: I tell you the honest truth. This is like, I gotta say almost it sucks, man, because it's like, you know, there's no adventure here. You know, it's like, you know, you go and it's like, oh, let me go do a piece, you know, and everybody else is hype, but you're like,
1: that's why.
0: It's not the same, you know, it's not the same. There's no adventure, there's no, you know, it's like, you know, when you're going to do a train, it's like, damn, am I going to get caught? Am I going to get chased? Am I going to be able to finish? You know what I mean? And now it's just like, well, I go to this wall and take 15 hours or whatever the hell it is that you feel like taking, and, you know, you just pain. It's like,
2: don't finish it today, I'll finish it tomorrow.
0: You know what I mean? There's no...

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Used to be able to come here on any weekend and find a Fresh Burner. But you know what? As I'm gonna show you today, many toys have taken over. And the main head toy is this fucking police. Feel it, drive this car. Fuck the police. 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
3: Your top artist to me is target practice.
0: Yeah.
3: Too many washed rappers, the market's crashing. I might have caught that on a podcast or in passing.

That's deep shit. International cuisine, the menu is prefixed. 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You ain't on no street shit, your remarks facetious. The mark of the beast is marketed to the youth, and the truth is the abuse is egregious. Real talk. I developed a wider palate, the diet is diver scallops. 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
0: Yeah.
1: Double it. That's my hate for you.
0: I used to love you, now I hate love.
1: How long have you hated me?
0: 2 years.
1: I've hated you 4 years.
0: I hated you before I met you.
1: I hated you before you were born.
0: I hate your grandmother.
1: I hate Columbus for discovering America and making it possible for me to meet and hate you this way.
0: The word hate isn't big enough to hold my hate for you.
1: The language of hate, the gestures of hate.
0: Because I hate everything
1: in this world, not only in this world,
2: 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OFTB's black agenda consists of confronting the problem, consequences.

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She was staying on the second floor. Me and Shorty was cruising and creeping in the Honda. We was on the same Accord, but also riding in the same Accord. I would stay up chasing dreams, steady racing forward. Still chasing dreams, but lately they're paying more. I would devote all of my time and you would hate me for it. But if I didn't and I was broke, then you would hate me more. I was so broke without a job, then canceled my insurance, crashed the whip the next morning when it rained and pours. Fast forward, all my problems done deflated some. But see the hate around the nigga, it inflated more. Signed the top dog, nigga, that's my greatest score. But lost a lot, feel like I can't lose for winning. Trying to clear my mind, I gotta make room for vision. Did bad to gain a lot, I had to pay dues with sinning, but I'm still here. Death encounters had a handful, bruh. I could've left before expected, I had Andrew's luck. Remember signing them papers and all the fam pulled up. Taking shots of the Henny while we smoking and celebrating. Fuck overnight, nigga, we had the best patience. A new father is proud of the steps taken. Can't go back.

all my greatest vices. I know everything costs, but never pay the prices. You don't feel it when they say it, cause they fake the writing. So you niggas say you artists, but can't paint it like us. Like, why I give my time to all my greatest vices? I know everything costs, but never pay the prices. You don't feel it when they say it, cause they fake the writing. So you niggas say you artists, but don't paint it like us. That's real.

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1: When I seen the armed men come in, you know, it was specifically for me. It was specifically for me, and when I seen them come into the sanctuary with their guns, I told everybody, get out.

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You can bet we entertain, not a single ball weak. I don't sing with the heartbeats, but shit, I'm Eddie with the cane. I got that audio dope fan when that boat land. The shit I'm slinging, it never came in the coke can. 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

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This audio dope. I put the cocaine in the vials. Tell the lames take a bow. To make a name take a while. My flight is taking off. You see my plane in the clouds. As for me, I won't be landing till I'm rich. 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I'm examining the glitch. Soon as I set sail, they start abandoning the ship. 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I've been planning to hit the pitch. 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P.A. 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Beautiful pain entertainment. Tizo on the boards. Feels good to win. But winning ain't enough. Let's go, let's go, let's go, let's go, let's go, let's go, let's go. I just can't do this, man, no more, man. Back off, man. 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I'm done with this.

up. 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From New Jack to He Who Would Find Glory, and knew that I started in the trap freestyling over the two track. When I was realizing my chronicle, where was you at? I'm true black. Some feel as though my opinions are too black. 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

0: y'all see us, word. 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It's like you getting bombed on at the show improved. From an era before the views became confused, comes an American gangster slash Langston Hughes. And when I step into a place, it creates the mood. When I give a dissertation, we make the news. 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They all go into hell and just swear you going with them. 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
1: silhouettes when they dancing in the limelight. In hindsight, it's

all the luck. We sacrificed for what we needed to run it. If it was righteous, exact, or was out of order. Everything is not for sale. Everybody pay a price. You can run away and not escape. That's the way of life. Nobody makes it out alive. Wow. Nobody ever really dies. Ain't it crazy how the contrast coincides? Ain't it strange how I'm amazed, but I'm not surprised. They say that they don't understand it, but it's not a lie. And indeed they understand, and it's not required. Cause as long as the soul responds and you feel a vibe, don't trouble your mind, it's quite alright. More will be revealed in time. Thanks for being with us. Ciao for now. Higher frequency champion sound. Higher frequency champion sound. Huh.

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Expand thoughts to posterity, the nature's imperative. Prophesy the pace of ascension, inherent to the chase, shoot the fair one. Throw pain at the wall, but still cold calculated to the bone. Walk alone between heaven and earth, gravitate towards the source to keep the veins coursing. It's all good on paper, never need to be understood, but on my own wavelength. But don't let me catch you talking crazy to my face in any cadence, man.

Enchanted perspectives of grandeur. The answer to your questions got you putting your hands up. Word. Live in the place, all these people right in front of me. Young shy cat, who'd have known he'd be an MC? Always spit the wholesome.

up and coming. Give them science and math and the reason to become something. Walking with my staff, I got an army of great minds to think alike. Really care less about radio, they gon' play my vibes. I'm from that era of Tribe and Dela. Even way before that, Run DMC, my Adidas. Pumping live in the speakers, playing Mr. Magic Rap Attack. Back when they thought it wouldn't last long enough to have an

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1: What is it, Father?
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1: But they've never strayed from the valley since we made the
3: pig feed.
2: Yes, that is what...

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1: I know what I'm doing.
2: 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Thanks. I've lost an arm.
0: Good.
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0: She wanna stay over like she need a spot. 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We was in Paris, Babylon, bitch, the Jamaican spot. Two player for the attitude, two players like I'm tryna do. True player just follow rules. Niggas can't dress and they think the model's cool.
1: Fuck his drums. Check it out. Yeah. She's still catching tricks, I'm catching Z's while my money and my dreams do a double flip. Wake up when I want her, then I check my phone to see who hit the kid. It's lit, album done with DJ Quick. Shoutouts to Jason and JC on, it took a while for this. The tables that I'm at acquire status in the streets where you never been. That's why you can't comprehend all the shit I did. Be lucky niggas let you live. A coward dies a thousand deaths. I ride around in cars that slid. Dunkin' bitch, the type that sit you down for like 36. Dirty bitch, Chanel sneakers, but she got no socks on. That's when I knew I didn't wanna keep her. That shit was fucked up.
2: Placed in the land of the bleak.

0: 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Coming up.
1: I don't know. I don't have anything much on my mind today.
2: I can't tolerate it.
1: Tell me about it.
2: The most depressing thoughts. A feeling of such doom, Doctor. Such loss.
1: Yeah.
2: It's as though I've lost something. I'm not sure what. Something that was very

Never change, always maintain a better aim. Sever ties with names, trying to get over with clever games. Pleasure and pain, happiness and sadness expressed through various concepts and moves I manifest. And yes, keep in mind that you can do it too. The chorus says I'm rather unique, but so are you.

走走走走走走走走走走走走走走走走走走走走走走走走走走走走走走走走走走走走走走走走走走走走走走走走走走走走走走走走走走走走走走走走走走走走走走走走走走走走走走走走走走走走走走走走走走走走走走走走走走走走走走走走走走走走走走走走走走走走走走走走走走走走走走走走走走走走走走走走走走走走走走走走走走走走走走走走走走走走走走走走走走走走走走走走走走走走走走走走走走走走走走走走走走走走走走走走走走走走走走走走走走走走走走走走走走走走走走走走走走走走走走走走走走走走走走走走走走走走走走走走走走走走走走走走走走走走走走走走走走走走走走走走走走走走走走走走走走走走走走走走走走走走走走走走走走走走走走走走走走走走走走走走走走走走走走走走走走走走走走走走走走走走走走走走走走走走走走走走走走走走走走走走走走走走走走走走走走走走走走走走走走走走走走走走走走走走走走走走走走

0: Ear now.
1: Thanos will return, it says at the end. But, like, earlier in the film, he said, like, Gamora asked...

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Fuck your government. Fuck your capital punishment. Fuck your national coverage.

0: naive about this. I regret that what's happened to the court in the last year or two, as I've said. The president makes the appointments, and he's just going to make appointments that he likes. I have to say, it's not totally novel. I don't like it. What's happening now, not at all. And I think the appointments have been pretty far out of the mainstream, but that they're unconstitutional or something like that. No, that's the way the system works.
1: Of this world. With luscious, creamy inside, soft cake outside. You get a big delight in every bite. Yep, smart spacemen always have plenty of good postage wherever they go.
2: How they gave his own show to Tad Ghostal. Any given second he could go mad postal. Stay waving that power band space cannon. And had the nerve to jump in the face. Erase

So see them scream video games, 15 seconds of fame, pitiful lames. It's just a shame, zoning, competing for the same prime time slot as Conan. No dummy at Chigawa, announcement, free lunch to any stump who lets me plow in the shower for an hour. The kid's supposed to be asleep, ours to join the sound like Roadrunner, beep beep. Later this week, Big Ben Klingon, after him is no one else we could afford to bring on. Keep it ghetto, and let him know, BYOB from the get-go. I'd like to propose a toast to the grocer's host, space holes coast to coast. That destructor razor played out gag in a cape and a pantsuit, looking like a straight out bag. Don't mean to sound crunchy, hit a honey from the back and crumpled up a scrunchie. A light snack, hungry munchie, felt a funny hunch, then she told him donkey punch me. Tomorrow is Father Guido Sarducci, Father MC, and Charo Coochie Coochie with her new bestseller, Who You Call a Hoochie, a proud sponsor of the Smoochie Boochie Noochies. Look Leela eyeball to eyeballs and find out how to get inside them sugar pie walls. Our next guest, a real cutie specimen, and she's starting to get a little booty, Miss Judy Jetson. So Judy, boxers, briefs, or fig leaf, as you know I wear my boxes, so my big... Oh, cue the rapper, tell him bring what little he got. Up against the Villy, it's really not diddly squat. Until he head hurts, when it come to wreck, cruises like...

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1: Yeah, that too.
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1: I'm a victim.
0: Good hair. 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
1: I'm a victim,
0: your
1: brother.
0: Problem. You're a victim.
1: I'm a victim of 400 years of conditioning.
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0: just a little bit about my man.
1: My man Kevin had the top cut off, dipped in silk Versace, chains and watches, VVS diamonds shining black Liberace. 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Nice on them bikes before Meek Millie, your Juan Dean. 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Jamaican shooters was ruthless, word to Eazy-E. Coach Slopes, hands of Alicia playing with major keys, not with 80 grand and some bids, size, sig, name, brain, that was Jermaine and

It started to rain, I got no umbrella. The walking turned to running, still I looked stunning. Covered enough ground before my taxi was summoned. Got to the spot and hopped out at the front. Tripped over the curb limping cause my toes were stumped. Then I tried to give pounds to people I didn't know, like Lucy and Joe. My destination was the back door. Not because the bouncer told me not to come back.

I remember when you used to be broke, ignored when you spoke, and people would take you for a joke. You used to go to the club and look like a scrub, but couldn't afford the admission. From outside you're looking in, waiting for a chance to slip by. You slide through the back door, but you wasn't supposed to be there. You look like an idiot if you got caught, but you didn't care. Just as long as you got your groove on, it was smooth sailing. They was playing the thong song, you're feeling shorty with the boots on. Cutting through the crowd sideways, it's time to move strong. To cool kick and say something slick off the top. Flash your jewels, fix your suit, fidgeting with your wristwatch. But right when you was in the corner acting a big shot, they threw on some hip hop. People got on the dance floor, and a bouncer saw you standing at the corner near the door. He started walking your way to muscle you out, since you refused to pay. So there was nothing for you to say when he blew up your spot and threw you out the front to the floor. Past the bar on the right, through the double doors, you mumbled and swore, stumbled and tripped on the pavement. People in line started laughing when they threw your hat in, screaming that you wasn't allowed back in. But that was back then, acting like nothing happened. You patted your Timbs off, depressed from embarrassment. It could have been fresh, it would have been loud.

0: Hey, yo, man, we ain't got no more studio time, man. We gotta go.
1: But, yo, the jam on the real?
0: Yeah.
1: Shit sound kind of cheap, though.
0: So what we gonna do? You wanna clean it up, man? Wait.
1: Yo, let's go back to the studio, man. Straight up.
0: I don't know, man. The studio costs money.
1: Well, let me check.
0: How much you got, man?
1: How much I got?
0: Yeah.
1: Word? All right.
2: Just who do you think you are, boy?
1: I got 40 cents, man.
0: 40 cents?
2: Now, I ask you a question. Who the hell do you think you are, nigga?

Wait, hold up. What's that? Is that a microphone? Don't touch that microphone. Put down that mic. Don't worry about it. Put down that microphone. You do not deserve a microphone. You cannot and will not ever touch a microphone. You hear me? Don't ever touch a microphone. You do not deserve a microphone.

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1: Like a souvenir.
0: And where's my baby?
2: Right here.
1: Word. 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
0: Yeah.
2: Who's that? I can't tell you his name. I'm not supposed to be giving out his name, you know. And what has he been saying?

Yo, all you kids who wanna get on and shit, just remember this. This shit ain't easy. 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Suckers be coming up to me on some bullshit, talking about they wanna freestyle and shit. Breath stinking like a motherfucker, spitting and shit. Other motherfuckers wanna stand next to me and just hang out. I never did that shit when I wanted to get on. All I did was give a motherfucker a pound, a compliment. Then I was out, told him my name. Peace.

Batman logo, chest at pogo, messy hairline, smoke on a Royal Dutch airline, free lunch, Rikers Island 3 months, inspired by Raya, Mile High Club, Mike Jack glove, nightcap drugs, write that love. Force field, uncle died from Chesterfields, cousin robbed the wrong nigga, tried to get us killed. Laughing after, flight 800, building 7, altar boy killed the reverend, flew planes equal 11 minus 11, random, thoughts are so random, anything, everything, everybody, everywhere, random, handsome, Johnny ugly, love me, or pay me ransom, Laura diss me, affected me daily, heart pounding, God's mountain, spoke face to face, amazing grace, untraceable, the original, not in the mental, not in the physical, not in the institute, feel it in my soul and in the mirror too, off key, on beat, back off key, that's all me, show you a hat trick and catch all three, I'm random, thoughts so random, anything, everything, everywhere, everybody, random.

0: Sign the treaty, baby. 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
1: We've all made them, man.
2: Yeah!
1: How you doing, baby?
2: I've been gone for a minute, man.
1: Yeah, bro.

in the rhythm, in the search for freedom. If one is at all serious, there is not only the outward expression of that freedom, which must, it seems to me, must come from psychological freedom, the inward freedom. And if we were to inquire deeply what that freedom implies, freedom to be inwardly, completely and totally free.

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0: This is where rap comes from. Rap comes from, we are the old men of the rap age. When we started bringing the music and the poetry and stuff together, it was considered, wow, we said, we want poetry that you can take out of these classrooms, that you can read in bars and taverns, that you can read in playgrounds, that you can read on the street. So we did in the 60s. That's what I used to tell my students. You think your stuff is good? See those guys digging a hole in the street there? When they get a minute off to eat a sandwich, go read them a poem. 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
1: Flying high off the strength of kicking an old habit. Me ask my foe like fabric. The old cheer about a roll after hat trick. Robier Road, Scholar Boom Baptist. Quantum leaping through timelines. Fanta orange dimes. Keystone XL pipeline. When reality seeps into dreams. And you find yourself rapping about political things. It ain't like stepping on ants. It ain't like stepping on ants.
2: But if you want to be a poet, you can't be. You gotta know you are a poet. And then you got no fucking choice.
1: 22,369 miles above sea level, and you looking like a bullseye off the loose leaf, goofy, feeling loose as halloumi. Rubbery, buttery, kringle, crinkled, frinky. I think of you thinking of me. Back and forth forever, less endorse the better. With wiggly handwriting, and even with all this room, the little piggies get to infighting. I like hiding my feelings in plain sight. In plain speaking. In plain sight. Did you see that? Did you hear that?
2: A poet's fate is by choice. You choose. You gotta know you're a poet. But you ain't gonna get the financial rewards. You're gonna get a lot of weight laid on you. They look at you as weird or something somehow. And I don't care your style, if your hair's long or short. Or you can get the academy where it's stifled. Or you can see something new. I wanted to get
3: the most 12 years. The state of Maryland gave me 40. Then I gave half of that back in the special court of appeals. It's Billy Guy versus state of Maryland, September the 10th, 1991. Boom. Okay. I had Billy Murphy, the same one that fought for Rayful Edmonds. That's who represented me on the appeal with that. We teamed up. You know, and it was everything goes. I was one of the first playing the Rolexes and all that. I'm talking about the 18 karat gold presidentials. Fur coats, niggas, everybody had minks and furs, but I would get mine exceptionally, made a little different.

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1: You know the slogan, right?

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0: not finished.
1: If it was me, or if I had an opportunity to let these little young Shahabs know something, I say take care of y'all money, African, because, you know what I mean, don't take care of y'all chickens, you feel me, don't take care of y'all mentals, because little man lasting that long.

0: by your evidence that when you met with General Abacha after your arrest on the coup, you did not kneel down before General Abacha. Do you still stand by
1: him? I did not kneel down before General Abacha. I pleaded with him.
0: Now, do you still stand by your evidence?
1: I stand by my evidence, and what you have shown, and what you have shown, it does not contradict my evidence.
0: You did not cry before General.

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1: This here is the moment of a lifetime. 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That's a lifeline. 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

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These are confessions of a workaholic. 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

What that I do to your body is hardly the hardy party that you wanna join in. 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There's a point when you'll bend, when you'll call the ambulance. Not a happenstance for your tragic dance. Magic can't appear to disappear. What is there, what is here, is some chances to repair all the stress that is there. The solution is stare into space. Great to have it, a habit that's gonna do you to create a little more passion to be inactive as a taste of irony. Likely to be rewarding if you take the time to make some time to chillax.

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True master builders racing houses and master teachers bumping. Hugh Master Keller with the score to Serafina thumping. Ohio players to Grace Jones, Jamaican guy bumping that Bobby Caldwell, open your eyes. Joe Sample on my wildest dreams. Bill Withers, Scott McDermott from Isaac Hayes to Grant Green. Roy Ayers to James Brown and his famous flames. Roberta Flack to Donald Byrd to Bob James. Inherited my father's records, now I know the classics. Come to the show if you wanna see the GOAT in action. Promoters asking if I'm showing up with Otis Jackson. They're scared to

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I'm the artist with the knowledge, spitting bars, kicking off it, kicking proper. 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I'm a mean person, like Mean Joe Green. 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
2: Might just have to.
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2: about that. 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
0: That's all I know, nigga.

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Wasn't often that the four of us could sit down, so every time a special independent what I bit down. Still on the mend, from four turning to three. On them days it's too stormy to see, her voice a lighthouse. 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I don't need no coordinates, no she's taking me there.

0: tell you motherfuckers something that come in my house. 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I'm him. 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
1: The separation of talent and skill is one of the greatest misunderstood concepts for people who are trying to excel, who have dreams, that want to do things. Talent you have naturally. Skill is only developed by hours and hours and hours.

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2: Peace.
3: Does anyone try to like pressure you into going into that stereotypical female character, just playing like a sex icon?
4: You know what's funny? I've never gotten that because I've established myself in who I am as an MC very early on. You know, I'm the goddess MC. 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
3: Goddess MC! 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
1: Yo, she just stunned on us with that. 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
1: That's why they're strange to us. They have been here a long time.
0: Our story continues in just a moment.
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3: right?
2: Money still green,
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But evil is blind, and the devil is always working overtime. Shout to all out there on the grind to find the attainable intersection of balance divine. In these turbulent times, and fighting off depression and health decline, out of their minds, but will always speak truth on the crooked designs that define this lifetime.

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Butterfly searching for a relax, pulling from the jazz stacks cause it's Sunday. On the air is incense, sounds to the ceiling, trying to get this feeling since Monday. Looking out the window, watching all the people go, bugging off a funny vibe cause now it seems they're equal. 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

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Maybe it's the running reps, maybe it's the Knicks. Maybe it's a rerun of an old TV show like Hawaii Five-O or Karate Flicks. Maybe if the phone rings, butterfly will take wings. Speaking on some cool things, fronting like I cope. Born under flat ground, now I'm chilling shaky ground. 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

0: Numb fumbling fats walk or feel like a little girl looking up at the system like, damn, your feet's too big. 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R.I.P. to the beatdown. I guess I'm throwing up 80 East now.
1: That's what they said, right?
0: For the homies.

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0: 9/11.
1: Ladies and gentlemen, one of the baddest motherfuckers this side of the Mississippi, Hassan Mackey.
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0: What's up, man? What up?
1: Yo, every fucking time, man, we go out, man. 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
0: Molly, you hot, man.
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1: What you gonna do?
0: I'm saying,
1: we come for you. 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
0: Forces combined. 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

0: Yeah, building up momentum. Are y'all feeling it so far?
1: No doubt.
0: Yeah. That was Lord of Mercy Moore, DV alias Christ.
1: Christ.
0: Yeah. Give it up, y'all. Give it up. Don't front. Give it up. Next up, from LA. That's right. Yeah. Jurassic 5.
1: Jurassic 5.
0: Jurassic 5 coming alive. Check it out, y'all. One time, they gon' bust.
1: Also, this event with Survival Sounds and Lyricist Lounge was co-sponsored by Epsom Salt and Gold Bond Medicated Toe Pads. Jurassic 5. Jurassic 5.

Michael Shoes, man. What's good? Shoes is tired of talking shit. It's time for y'all motherfuckers to talk that shit. I got shit to do, you know what I mean?

Sears T. Jordan 4s, yeah. Cold as the Poconos, adding to my portfolio. Moments that weren't meant for me, places I wasn't supposed to go. Built me into the man I am, I'm just trying to see 40 though. Take my son out to Tokyo, staying close while we growing old. Nothing to prove, these emotional wounds, I spill them over the groove. Tim Allen holding the tool, yeah. This is home improvement, forever I'm a student. Had to play the sample back twice, I went and looped it. You crash out, I crash joints, I'm not doing bad. Homie, sorry to disappoint, sorry. Said they praying for me, but what was the praying?

0: supposed to go build me into the man I am. I'm just trying to see 40 though. Take my son out to Tokyo. Staying close while we growing old.
1: Yeah.
0: This is home improvement.
1: That's what I do. Yo.
0: This is

0: would have never stayed. Stars aligned even when Mercury was in retrograde. Yeah.
1: The root of life is always under construction.
0: Yeah. Home improvement.
2: Cold as the Poconos, adding to my portfolio. Moments that weren't meant for me. Places I wasn't supposed to go. Build me into the man I am. I'm just trying to see 40 though. Take my son out to

0: which I was with him for 3 years, 90 days. I didn't do anything, and he didn't allow me to do anything. He taught me for 3 years, night and day, 7 days a week. I mean, I was confined. I was in jail almost. I had no chance to do anything but just to listen to him.
1: And learn.
0: And so, that's right. And he would carry me out of the city sometimes in his Chevrolet coupe. And we would sit out there sometime, 2 or 3 hours at night, and he would talk to me about the stars and planets and how wrong this was making and whatnot. And so, and they are today.

President Roosevelt, had the Honorable Elijah Muhammad in prison. Slide, please. The Honorable Elijah Muhammad was arrested twice. He was first arrested May 8, 1942.

Elijah Muhammad was locked up till about July when he was released on bond. He went to Chicago. The May arrest was over the pretense, or under the pretense.

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What he said, what he has been teaching of the wheel and the baby.

0: matrix. 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Teach a man how to fish and provide for the tribe. He well manifest in the mind, stay alive.
1: The crimes against humanity have been exposed. 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
2: Do you know why Richard Pryor is one of a kind? 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

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Blinking heard the deceased. Like a sheep, yeah, just murdered, bequeathed. 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The crooked warden earned a priest. Gluttony, third circle, hell we burn in third degree. Hunger, shameful, and the thirst was obscene. I went to school of law and service after university. I was living at Far Away University. Slothful, it's the seed of your inertia will breed. And the baptism of water with passion emerge free. Smoking heavy like it might make the impermanent cease. I'm like circa Bronze Age, but I master circuitry. Close the circle, vulture circle and feed. Flesh horizontal, spirit aspect vertically. What's the meaning of the cross in post-modernity? Tin, iron, copper, lead, gold, silver, and mercury. I let the beef simmer, bourguignon, burgundy. Spend about 2 weeks in the infirmary. On the cusp of life and death, one step from eternity. Supreme, tertiary,

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1: 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Draw a sword from the sheath. A hunter house blade slain. Then we storm in the keep. I'm selling the mortal soul cause we bought it for cheap. Death can be contained as the coffins can see. See, they found me a skeet. Paraclete, Pharisees, nefarious schemes, tariffs and fees. But no one creep, brush stroke, Mona Lisa. I'm like Papa Simba, but with the crystal rosary.

had this conversation way back in 72, I think, in San Francisco. 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He said, oh, that's because you don't like your poetry. 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He said, well, why don't you do like the great poets of old, like Milarepa?

0: unmatchable, but then...
1: Fool, did you really think Victor Vaughn could be captured so easily?
2: We have a suspect. 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
1: I sang for him, and he isn't here.
2: What's up, lad?
3: Niggas just fucking robbed my gate, man.
2: Word?
3: Fucking yo.

0: Yeah. Dumb high in this motherfucker. Lost cause in this motherfucker. Philly in this motherfucker. You know what I mean? Jersey up ahead. What's good?
1: What's good? What's good? What's good?

0: Holy cow, I guess I wasn't ready then because I'm ready now. No sanitation's tired of sweeping up confetti piles, but I'll keep winning anyhow. Was just above the brow, behind the sternum, beat a stern and beat a bow. The ticker and the thinker, the heart and mind, the hook, the line and sinker. We're gonna need a bigger boat and bigger reel. It's been the realest thing I ever wrote. Whatever titling is cold for greatest story that was ever told. My baby nice with beans and overnight she let them soak. I float through lucid dreams and don't point out that I'm from Queens cause that's a trope. I'd rather death before dishonor and lather up with Dr. Bronner's soap. Head of steam and spreading semen, but it's seen through a kaleidoscope.
1: Kaleidoscope.
0: But less so these days, trying to be less so. My superpower is my senses. I'm boggled down by needing a consensus. Matter's not a matter that requires my attention. Minimalist propensities, necessities, the mother of invention. And out for self until ascension. The road to hell is paved with good intentions. My offer includes compensation, complete with a pension, for full cooperation and total attention. Yo, I'm out for you though too. I'm getting well. As far as crossing bridges, I haven't arrived at. I never tried that. So never mind that. The act of decision is exquisite. No rule of thumb or any other digit. I leave it to the instinct, cause I seldom could predict if I could dig it. Instinct will kick in and start insisting that's the ticket, and I listen. By definition, every flip is different. That is even when the coins are making dish.
1: Ooh, I had to hear that myself.
0: It's a reminder. Every time I trip and fall, I can see a clearer picture in my crystal ball. I went from cat that used to play the wall to now I know the mating call for every creature great and small. That's what I call evolved and out of hand it was supposedly a paw. Turns out every strength was something I was certain was a flaw. Not for trying to walk, for learning how to crawl. Y'all, slow up, slow up. I told myself, I did it, I admit it. Rain soaked, if you don't know me by now then we in the same boat. For the record, like as you saying, boat. It ain't the same as staying woke.
1: Nope.
0: I'm an artist, not an entertainer. My brain is a receiver, not a generator. I even helped a lady by delivering her baby in a broken elevator. Later. I might just listen to this while I

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1: I don't know. I was probably going to try to get a little career in music or something.
2: Career music.
0: Maybe we can get you a career in music, you know, let the Marines go for it. I'm sure you know who Shaggy is, right?
1: Yeah.
0: You know anything about him?
1: Yeah, he the Jamaican.
0: Yeah. How about a former Marine?
3: Oh. Did you know it?
0: You definitely need to know discipline if you're going to get into music.
1: Yeah, I understand.
0: Especially discipline with the money. When you make a million, you need to manage that money. So come into the office, we can sit down and talk.

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0: Line starting to thin out. Almost showtime. I say yo. We head in.
1: Look at the juice on that motherfucker. This shit just calling my name already.
2: Them two chicks over there with the Louis pants got some nice jewels on, too.
1: Fuck them thin-ass chains. I want them pants.
2: Fuck you gonna do with some girl pants, nigga?
1: Fuck you mean? I could take them shits right uptown to Dapper Dan's and bam! I got a jacket, a shirt, a belt. Probably even have enough left over to get a pocketbook made for my girl.
3: Hey, yo, look at these niggas. Gucci the fuck out. Fat gold chains, 3 and 4 finger rings. And that watch, oh man, I'm on that shit.
2: Damn, that shit stupid.
0: Word,
2: B.
0: That shit nice, God. That shit look better around my neck, though.
1: Nah, that's my nigga Mag and his crew from Southside. Let them niggas be.
0: I don't know if I could do that, Pee-wee. Them chains looking mighty chunky.
1: I'm just saying, that might be more problems than we need tonight.
0: Yo, if you don't want to partake, you ain't got to. That's on you. But let me...

0: Congratulations. You are caller lucky number 7. And you have just won 2 tickets to see Bobby Digital and the Juice Crew live tonight at Union Square. Can I get your name and where you're from?
1: My name is G Wins, and I'm from Strong Island.
0: Whoa, you sound a little young. How old are you?
1: I'm 8, but I'm the biggest Bobby Digital and Juice Crew fan. I got all their records on tape. Rock says revenge must be Bobby dropping signs. Roll to the...
0: Aye, G Wins. Huh? Is that your mother in the background?
1: Nah, that's my big sis.
0: Is she over 18?
1: Yeah, she's 19.
0: Can I talk to her?
2: Give me that phone. Hello? Who is this?
0: The station with the most, giving away 2 free tickets to the Juice Crew show tonight at Union Square. And you, big sis, are our winner.
2: What? Stop playing. For real?
0: Yes, for real.
1: You mean I want free tickets?
3: So, no, you don't stop the violence. That's what I'm about. So what's up? We can set it right now. You ain't dumb.
4: 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All in falling in formation. I hit the floor racing. The 9-11 course is pacing. 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
3: So what's up?
4: 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I got a freezer box on my chest with the door ajar. 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
4: 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I'm all bite with no bark. 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
3: Yeah, with me, you two, today, you two.
6: Picasso with a spray can, a hint of Ray Charles and some Ray-Bans. I'm Bobby Blue Bland mixed with mayhem. I make the bag break dance, been stacking off the top, I turn that gray tan. Road bumps around my neck, ain't talking skate lanes.
3: That's what I'm about.
6: Leonardo trying to crack the Da Vinci Code. Modern day Basquiat in the spot with Da Vinci Club. I took the town and stood my ground just like a warhawk. Kept a big paintbrush on me. Andy Warhol, Vanguard left them niggas in awe, ain't no Taco Bell. Fighting these demons, I'm the opposite of Raphael. When the color of blood contrasts with the street, what a masterpiece. I'm from where the D in Detroit stand for living dastardly. Youngin' shot up a few clubs on behalf of me. Made it do what it does because it is what it had to be. I touched the ticket, ran it up off a half a key. Don't bang no sense, but you don't want a color contrast with me. Block work.
7: Stop the violence!
3: Dang. No, you don't stop the violence.
8: Look me up,
3: that's what I'm about.
8: I use digital art, a pivotal part. How I cut them and crop them, critical start. I brush

0: advanced when I draw, as pixels to polygons. After Effects is realer than what Adobe is probably on. Assimilate scenes, they sync up, the job is automation. That means I'm bringing life to the dead like God's occupation. I'ma need more space than a constellation with the Aristotle. No conversation, just high quality conservation. The great architect, I devise the diagrams that all connect. While the tech is off the deck, it'll threaten your retire. I'm skywriting light, ain't nobody higher. Using a Krylon and a lighter, I'll show you how I paint the fire. No.
1: The devil and Mr. Jones. I've been called a genius, I've been called a bastard, but I'm known around the world as the nasty rapper. All of you freaks, no matter where you are, listen while I rap about the

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You can say, I used to do that. 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I'm not trying to celebrate this or blame anybody else. These are choices I made.

0: taste for a taste of the cheese. 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
0: Shitty reviews, a critic's praise and views.
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0: Evil vibrations or a positive mind frame.
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1: up.
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1: Lose all your money or double up. 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
0: or bubble up.
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0: Or keep it real, dropping sound like
1: hot. Damn, I'm broke. Going wood in the hood or getting Grammys. Coming like Neptunes or Prince Jimmy.
0: Being yourself.
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1: stack hoes.
0: Turn this shit to Fight Club.
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0: More paid dues.
2: Hey. Better money. Bigger house.
0: Bigger house.
2: Some friends.
0: Some friends.
2: Bigger mouth.
0: Some same.
2: Some same.
0: Some change. Some change.

0: Hold on, I'm sorry. I didn't know you were going back to that.
1: We're all players of the game.
2: The further adventures of Lord Quark.
3: Just like that. Come out.
4: With my master plan.
5: Let me show you something.
6: Meant to be.
7: What is that supposed to mean?
6: I know what you wanted. I know, but you have to forget that now.

0: violent as any. But hindsight is always 20/20.
1: I'm only interested in this company growing, and when it isn't, it's not very funny to me at all. These people work very hard for their money, and these other guys are ripping them off, treating them poorly because they don't know. So when you look them in the eye, you have to believe that we are better. And we are.

10,000 Deutschmarks.

0: Explanation of I, nobody asking why me, embracing time continuum, perpetual eternity, reading Nikki G's soul on cotton candy pages, seeing only peace in I's reflection,
1: speaking peace into existence with a sincere heart and a committed persistence.
0: Examine I to the core, if you will, meet no resistance, in truth I stand near. In the distance, no, I will not trip over you. If you fall, I still recall tripping over myself to no avail. How often will I try to fail instead of doing till done? Know that the race is not always won by the fittest, but more often by the one who endureth. Project from the heart to the mind's eye, where I first realized I could fly. The power of the word manifests I universe into being. Focus your eyes on what you're feeling, not so much on what you are seeing. To the end of the rainbow's pride.

Porsche. She flies concourse to Guatemala or wherever she wants. Tries not to flaunt because she likes me. Tells me about resources that she'll show me. This excites me. She knows of my material status, like her finances. Don't know if I'm a Jake, but yet still she takes her chances. Her heart is quite sincere. Affections are genuine. I know she'll bug when she finds out how I spend my time aside of our relations. Another infatuation occupies my wee hours. I want to tell her, but I cower. And often while I'm with her, I'm thinking about my mistress. The way she makes me feel with clubs, automobiles, and of course back at the pad in the absence of my dad. Our rhythms vary nightly. Her bottom leaves me breathless. Along with mids and highs is better than hitting thighs. If you ask me, no moose wings, a telephone rings from Mad G. She got me whipped so badly, her ghetto mannerisms. I think my girl suspects I must be showing off the symptoms. I love to introduce them, but my girl will start to hate me. And I doubt that it would help when she learns it's Derek's lady that I'm messing with. He let me hit, he gave me discman tapes to record her episodes, do codes and sample rates. I do no fornication, just a rolling workstation. A three component system, but see bars don't understand.

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0: they parked a Bentley on the corner
1: as being his. 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

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It was the escape that I coveted. Imitation of grace forsaken, the signs bloodless. Illusions and screen dopamine, the mind flooded. 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Asylum in glass vials, dime a dozen. 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
1: Yeah.
0: Get that swing.
2: Dessert.
0: Get it in, man.
2: Yeah.
0: That's stop the official playing, shit, man. 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
2: Uh-huh.
0: Word up.
2: Mm-hmm.
0: We're going to take it back to the big park and shit.
3: What are we going to rap about?
0: Yeah. 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
1: Well, I told you. It's never personal, B. Friends is friends. It's

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Getting money from they tours overseas, but ain't made a record when studio time is free. Meanwhile, I've had a major deal, play my own instruments,

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It's the Emperor, man. 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Look, this year on the beat too.